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I was driving way too fast, and that's the last.

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I guess I really love her, to let it get this far. Is it enough to last forever? 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

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And I felt obliged to include it on this album. 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

0: If you're big star bound, let me warn you, it's a long, hard ride. 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It ain't like it was in the 50s when I was here. I mean, you got Waylon Jennings and Willie Nelson, Guy Clark and Billy Joe Schaefer, David Allen Cole. And you even got my son.
1: David Allen Coe við The Right sum John Blaine, Detterline Jr. og Gary Gentry skrifaðu af platna Castle in the Sand sum Coe gaf út í 1934. Ein sérmestur sangur og ein sérmestur söva sum Hank Jr. eisini hefur sungið. Sjálfur hefur David Allen Coe eisini um atur. Sjálfur hefur David Allen Coe eisini skrifa og innspalt ein sang arven eftir Hank Williams. Sangrin frá 1905 eitur The Ghost of Hank Williams.

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A young man with a guitar stares into space and plays.